0: good evening. Who's this?
1: My name is Janelle.
0: Janelle, what can I do for you?
1: Well, Delilah, I just wanted to call and tell you about the special man in my life. We were high school sweethearts back, 16 years ago. And I went into the military, and somehow we kind of just lost each other. We were engaged in high school back then, and about 2.5 years ago, I saw him again for the first time, and it was love at first sight. And we were both involved with other people, but realized it was not what we wanted. And now we're together, more in love than we've ever been, and getting married in about 7 weeks.
0: And what's his name?
1: His name is Jared.
0: And was he worth the wait?
1: Absolutely.

0: Let me ask you something. Is there somebody who, by their consistency, by their love, by their support, by their mere presence in your life, has seen you through some troubled times? Someone who was a shelter when the storms came, a rock that you could just put your faith in? If so, call me and tell me, and we will try to find a song to honor that person who has been so consistent and so good with you. 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

0: They're booming in 2026, especially with pet owners tired of vacuuming twice a day. Monica Nelson has got the consumer product that has fallen in price but jumped in productivity.
1: New consumer data shows the global robot vacuum market continues to grow quickly, with more households buying them for daily hands-free cleaning. And they're especially popular for pet owners. Prices are finally reasonable, too, with most popular models costing $200 to $500, and they clean daily, empty themselves, and never complain. Experts say they are definitely worth it for pet hair, because sometimes your dog sheds like it's a full-time job, and your cat? Yeah, HR has confirmed they are not helping.
0: As his federal lawsuit against OpenAI continues, Elon Musk is admitting that Grok is being trained by copying other AI systems. It's called distillation, and it's used by Chinese AI companies who want to learn from America's superior systems. And Google is going to start adding AI to millions of vehicles. Gemini will now be standard instead of Google Assistant. Tech Report, I'm Mark Mayfield.

0: definitely worth it for pet hair. Because sometimes your dog sheds like it's a full-time job, and your cat? Yeah, HR has confirmed they are not helping.
1: As his federal lawsuit against OpenAI continues, Elon Musk is admitting that Grok is being trained by copying other AI systems. It's called distillation, and it's used by Chinese AI companies who want to learn from America's superior systems. And Google is going to start adding AI to millions of vehicles. Gemini will now be standard instead of Google Assistant. Tech Report, I'm Mark Mayfield.
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8: 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That's the sound of your life. Perfectly imperfect. Beating in rhythm to the world you've created. But every time you drive after drinking, the music gets drowned out.

0: taller.
1: A dollar, because I was like a foot taller than Ricky Hoyle back then. Well, I still am a foot taller than Ricky Hoyle because I'm really tall. But yeah, Ben Bedard bet him a dollar that he wouldn't kiss me. And he did underwater at the swimming pool. I don't know why I remember that, but that was my first kiss.
0: Yeah, I kind of felt like a loser because I was 15 and everybody had already had theirs, but I didn't want to rush into things.
1: I think you're a sweetheart with a tender, tender heart, and I'm glad that that you are so sweet. Let me play a song for you and your first kiss. What's her name?
0: Her name is Cassidy.
1: All right, for your friend who was your very first kiss.

0: little, did you go out of your way to make somebody smile, to help them understand they are important, they are valued, they are loved? Did you make a sacrifice in your own time or day or resources in order to enhance the life of someone less fortunate? I'm not asking you or ever suggesting you should put your needs on hold so someone can take advantage of you. That's not what I'm talking about. But sometimes sacrificial love to help someone who is less fortunate, sometimes that changes somebody's world. Taking the time to listen, the time to say you are seen, you are heard. Maybe I haven't gone through what you're going through right now. Maybe I can't even begin to relate, but I see you. I hear you. I understand you. I want you to know you are important, and you're important to me, and I'm going to be here through thick or thin. Did you take the time today to make somebody else's life a little brighter? And can I do that for you tonight? How can I make your world a little sweeter? Let me know. I'm waiting to hear from you. 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

0: Three people are dead from a suspected hantavirus infection on a cruise ship in the Atlantic Ocean.
1: Hantaviruses are spread by contact with rodents or their urine, droppings, or saliva, and aren't often spread via person-to-person contact. The CDC says it kills more than a third of the people infected. I'm Tammy Trujillo.
0: One in five Americans will develop skin cancer by age 70, but the American Cancer Society says it's important to note that this disease is highly preventable by using sunscreen with an SPF of at least 30, reapplying it every 2 hours, wearing a hat in the sun, and avoiding indoor tanning. Experts say those most at risk are people with fair skin, light-colored hair and eyes, and those with five or more blistering sunburns during their teen years. During this Skin Cancer Awareness Month, dermatologists are telling us to look for new, changing, or unusual spots on the skin. Skin cancer is treatable and highly curable when detected early. Health Update, I'm Sarah Lee Kessler.
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0: welcome to the Delilah Show. Who's this?
1: This is Sylvia.
0: Sylvia, what can I do for you tonight?
1: I was wondering if you could play a song for my husband and myself. We've been married for 42 years. I went with him since I was 13, and we got married at 19. We had four children. We have five grandchildren.
0: So, wait. If you've been in love with this man since you were 13,
1: mm-hmm.
0: I'd venture to guess he's probably the only man you've ever given your heart to.
1: Oh, yeah.
0: How sweet is that?
1: Oh, thank you. I appreciate that.
0: I will play a song for your wonderful husband after all these.
1: You're a terrific lady.
0: Well, thank
1: Delilah.
0: You.
1: You really are, I can tell. And good luck to you, too.
0: Thank you, honey. God bless.

0: Hi, welcome to the Delilah Show. Who is this?
1: This is Jimmy.
0: Jimmy, what can I do for you?
1: There's this girl that I've been in love with since I was about 10 years old, believe it or not. And we've been in touch all these years, but she doesn't exactly feel the same. You know, she loves me, but not like that. And I was wondering if there was a song that you know of that would meet that criteria for my situation.
0: Oh, honey, there's a lot of songs that'll meet your criteria or your situation, but none of them are going to change the way she feels, sadly.
1: I know. And I've tried dating, but when your heart belongs to someone else, it's kind of hard to connect, you know?
0: So why, when she's got such a nice guy who has loved her entire life, why will she not give you a chance?
1: I'm not sure. She's never been married, and neither have I. She doesn't have any children, neither do I.
0: All right. This is just ridiculous. What kind of guy does

0: you normally go out with.
1: I know. She's tried dating, too, and it's never really worked out for her either.
0: Have you said to her, can we at least try? Can I come and take you out on a date and sweep you off your feet?
1: Yeah, and it's gotten to the point recently where she won't even talk. I talked to her mom, but she won't talk to me because she doesn't want to mislead me.
0: Well, if she won't even talk to you or communicate with you, it's time to... I'll play a song for you, go cry your tears, and then let it go.
1: Okay. Thank you, Delilah.
0: All right. I know I can say that, and you're not going to do it because you can't, because you love her. But you're going to have to accept that that's not her plan for whatever reason.
1: And I do accept that. It's just, it's still there, though.
0: I know. I hear that in your voice. All right, I'll play a song for you.
1: Thank you so much.
0: Bye-bye.
1: Bye.

0: springtime is a great time to fall in love. It's a good time to fall in love with a significant other, but it's also a good time to fall in love with life. Everything is new again in the spring. The flowers, the colors, the trees, and the winter, oh, it can get so depressing with the gray skies and no green and bad weather and surly tempers and cabin fever. But in the spring, even with all the bad news going on around the world, if you get outside and go for a walk, if you look at the colors and the birds and the new baby ducks on the pond, you can't help but rejoicing. It's a great time to fall in love with life. To fall in love with your kids, with your neighbors, with your friends. Maybe to make peace with your enemies. Glorious spring. I hope you are enjoying it fully. 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

John wrote to us and wanted to brag about his wonderful wife, Melanie. He says, she is the woman I was destined to be with. I cannot begin to imagine how I made it through life without her before. This is my second wife. We've only been married for 1 year and 3 months. Last November, I became bedridden and I had to quit nursing school as I was diagnosed with multiple sclerosis. Treatment has made me somewhat stronger. The recognition that I would like to give to my wife is based on her strength and her courage. I cannot believe how well she's holding up under this stress. She always has a good attitude all the time. She never complains. I'm learning from her not only how to face adversity, but how to rise above it. I'm so in love with my wife. She is the light that illuminates my whole world. If you get a chance, mention her and play a song for her. I hope she will hear it, and I hope that it will help to repay her for being such a good and kind and loving friend to me, as well as for being my wife. Thanks so much for letting me share from a husband named John.

0: you have something to look forward to? Do you have something to anticipate? Maybe you're looking forward to payday. Maybe you're looking forward to your sweetheart coming home from being overseas. Whatever it is, I believe if we don't have something to anticipate, something to look forward to, something that gives us that little bounce in our step, knowing it's right around the corner, then life can become kind of dull and your heart can become kind of heavy. I hope you look forward to this show every night, because I truly, honestly do look forward to being with you. I know that sounds corny. After all the years I've been in radio, I still stinking love being on the air and talking to you. So I hope this show helps to put you in a little better mood. 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

0: Hi, thank you for calling the Delilah Show. Who's this?
1: This is Diane. Actually, the phone was ringing. I didn't know you'd pick up. How are you?
0: I'm good. Are you taking a bath?
1: No, I'm not. I have a fountain. I've got candles lit, and I'm listening to your show, and you are just a breath of fresh air. You really are.
0: I hear the water running in the background. It doesn't sound so relaxing.
1: Oh, it is. It is. It is. I just wanted to make a dedication to two friends of mine, if I could.
0: Okay, what are their names?
1: Okay, the first one is Kara, and the second one is Clinton, and they are my two best friends in the whole world. And, you know, in this crazy world and the news and all the things going on, they just, you know, they both have quiet spirits, and they just have a way of just always making you feel like you're beautiful and you're special, and doesn't matter what anybody does to you, they just have a way about them, and I just love them to death. And for Kara, she's only 15, but she has a soul, you know, like the spirit of a 90-year-old. She's just a beautiful person. And for my friend Clinton, I just love them, and hopefully they're listening, and they're kind of like you, Delilah. They're just beautiful people. And thank you, for your show. There's no other show like it. You just have a way about you.
0: Well, I'm glad your life is blessed with wonderful people that you can...
1: I could have a horrible day and listen to you and feel like it's okay.
0: Well, you know what? It is okay, because so long as God gives you breath to breathe and another day tomorrow, we'll make it through.
1: Oh, yes, Gay Mitchell. Thank you. Thank you. Thank you for your show, and thank you for you and all the people you touch. I'm starting to cry, but they're happy tears.
0: You have a good night, honey.
1: Okay, thank you.
0: Bye-bye.

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1: Written in tonight, sharing stories, requesting songs. If you've got a song on your heart, someone special on your heart, call me. The phone lines are open, and I will try to find the perfect song for you and those that you love.

0: Roger, hi. Thank you for calling. What can I do for you?
1: I would like to request a song for my wonderful wife. Her name is Stacy. And we've been married for about 7 months now. We've been together for 2 years. This is a young lady that had a stroke a year and a half ago at the age of 33 and has recovered from it fully. And she's just amazing. And I wanted to do something very special for her.

0: 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Tonight's Delilah's Dilemma is from Sarah. She says, I've been having such a hard time with my 73-year-old grandmother. Her health has been declining, and we started staying nights at her house to watch her as she began showing signs of dementia. We finally brought her to a nursing home, and she's been telling everyone we were throwing her in there because we didn't want her around anymore. The truth is, we simply couldn't take care of her anymore. We had no idea what to do to keep her safe. Is it bad that I feel so guilty about this? Sarah, I'll have my words for you coming up next. 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

Sarah wrote to me and she's feeling so guilty that they had to put her 73-year-old grandma in a nursing home because they could no longer care for her and her health issues and the fact that she's beginning to show signs of dementia. Sarah, my heart breaks for you because I know you would do whatever you could do to keep her either in her home or your home if you could. And this is a very, very painful decision when you have to weigh out what will be best in the long term for someone that I love. Hopefully my children or grandchildren will never be put in that situation because I'm hoping that I will have the foresight to plan things out and make clear my desires before that time comes so that they would never be burdened with the guilt that you are now feeling. But here's the thing you have to do. You have to pray and see if there was any other option where your grandma could live her life either in her own home or with a family member and still be safe. If there's not, then you did what you had to do. And God bless you for that. Probably the more time you spend visiting her and spending time with her and taking her places and doing things with her so she doesn't feel like she was just pushed aside, the less her anger will come out and the more her love will be evident. Good luck and God bless you.

0: 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That's what this show is all about. But it's about so much more. It's about encouraging you in your journey of life, celebrating the joys, the new babies, the engagements. We're here to celebrate the good times, and we're here to comfort you through the tough times. Thank you for letting me smooth off the rough edges of your day here at the end of a Tuesday night. 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

0: welcome to the Delilah Show. Who is this?
1: Hi, Delilah. I'm Angel.
0: What can I do for you?
1: I called you when I was 19. I'm 36. And you really helped me.
0: And what did we talk about?
1: Well, at that time, I had gotten out of a bad home. I was adopted. And I kind of was feeling sorry for myself. Like, I was homeless and things like that. And I just blamed everybody else when I could have just picked

0: myself up, like you said, and went on and learned from whatever was going on. You taught me to look past and to grasp what I had. And I did that. And now I have beautiful kids of my own. I have a home. And I would never have even been able to do that, if you understand. I just was so naive and didn't understand what life was about at that time. Just from that conversation, you actually listened, because before nobody would really listen. And I really, really appreciate that.
1: Well, I'm glad I listened. I'm glad you took the gifts that you have, because it sounds like you have a lot of gifts and that you were able to fashion a good life for yourself.
0: That's right.
1: All right. God bless you, honey.

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1: But there's still laundry to do, isn't there? There's always laundry to do. So many things to do. Whatever you're doing, thank you for doing it with me as we help you to relax and unwind and just spend time with the ones you love.

0: in. This is Delilah. How can I help you?
1: Yeah, I just wanted to call. Me and my wife have been having a lot of problems, and it seems as though the past few weeks we've been working them out, and things have been going real good between us. And I wanted to see if you would play a song for us, and I wanted to ask her if she would like to renew our vows together.
0: Oh, how exciting! How many years have you been married?
1: We've been together for about 2.5 years, or married for 2.5 years. We've been together for about 4.5.
0: So you hit some rocky spots, and you just want to let her know that this is a forever thing.
1: Yes, ma'am. We just had some bumps and some obstacles.
0: But you're overcoming them, and you didn't toss in the towel.
1: No, ma'am. I don't toss in the towel for nothing. I love this girl too much.

0: It is time for you to rest your weary eyes, to find a place of solace, a place of peace in this crazy world. I hope this show is a place of peace for you. I hope that it helps you to relax and unwind and unburden your heart, unburden your soul. 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Let the bad stuff go. 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
4: Hi, I'm Ryan Blaney, a third-generation race car driver, and I dedicate a lot of my time going fast. But when my grandpa was diagnosed with Alzheimer's, it was a very unexpected bump in the road for us. It's important

0: Hi, Donetta. Do you know who this is?
1: Is this Delilah?
0: It is. You sent me the sweetest email telling me how you had found somebody that you missed, and I was so touched that I wanted to call you and have you tell your story yourself.
1: Yeah, that's fine.
0: Okay, tell me about your story. Tell me about this person that you miss.
1: Well, Chris and I became really good friends when I moved away and went to college. He was the first friend that I made there. While I was checking in, he was standing behind me making sure I signed my name right, and he came up about 15 minutes later and offered to help me unpack all of my stuff. So he was my first friend that I made when I went away to college. And we were really close friends for 3 years until he joined the Air Force and moved away. As we moved around, eventually lost touch, and that was about 8 years ago. And while I was listening to your show, I kept hearing stories about how people kept finding each other. And I really, really missed him. So I went online last week and pulled up his name and sent a little letter saying, did you go to NMSU with me? And asked him if he was stationed in Germany in the Air Force. And the very next day I came in and checked my email, and he had emailed back that he had been looking for me also for about a year.
0: Aww.
1: So we've been corresponding online for over a week, and it's just been wonderful. He was my best friend all through college. I really missed him, and it's just been the most wonderful thing. And
0: so what's his name again?
1: Chris.
0: And it's been 8 years?
1: It's been a little over 8 years since last time we had talked.
0: And this show inspired you to get in touch?
1: It inspired me to search for him, because I hear the stories of how people meet and their lives reconnect, and it's just been an absolutely wonderful experience, and I wanted to get in touch with you so that we could together inspire everyone else to take the chance and look for the people that they've lost touch with.

It is time for me to slip out of here and take off into the darkness if I didn't get to your request or dedication. I apologize. Have a wonderful, wonderful day tomorrow. And do me a favor, take some time out of your Wednesday schedule to slow down and love someone. Good night. 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It's delicious. But the downside is having clothes that have that Little Italy fragrance forever. Luckily, I got Tide. It's boosted to be cleaner, whiter, brighter, and fresher versus Tide Simply. I notice such a difference in the clean that I wear, whatever I want now while I'm cooking. Try Tide. It's boosted. If it's got to be clean, it's got to be

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10: From ABC News Tech Trends, GameStop has put in a bid to acquire the online auction site eBay. The company says it could offer $55.5 billion to buy eBay as a mix of 50% cash and 50% stock. However, it remains unclear if GameStop actually has the money to do that. eBay says its board is reviewing the proposal. Amazon has announced it's allowing Procter & Gamble, Land's End, and 3M, as well as other big companies, to use its logistics services to fill and deliver packages. It comes after the company made efforts to reduce its dependency on the U.S. Postal Service earlier this year. And a new study from the National Bureau of Economic Research finds that banning cell phones in schools has little to no impact on test scores. But it also found long-term student well-being did improve after phones were banned, but there was a brief increase in disciplinary incidents. The survey looked at phone data from 40,000 schools from 2019 through 2026. With Tech Trends, I'm Mike Dabusky, ABC News.
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0: Hi, who is this?
1: Hello, this is Jack. How you doing?
0: How you doing, Jack?
1: I am fantastic.
0: What can I do for you?
1: All right. Would you play a song for my fiance? We met, believe it or not, 30 years ago. We worked together at McDonald's. She was 15, I was 16, and I was young and dumb. And I didn't pay no attention to her. And believe it or not, we met up again here 2 years ago when I was at work. She came into my place of work, and we've been seeing each other since. It's a beautiful night out, and I got your station on, and I'm just enjoying life right now.
0: Enjoy the night, and I'll play a song for you.
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1: Move over, Jersey Devil, Mountain Lions, and Bigfoot. Hey, we're Joe and Jana, and here's something new to be afraid of in New Jersey, angry beavers.
2: Police say an 8-year-old boy was fishing in North Jersey the other day when a beaver jumped out of the water and chased him, chomping down on his thigh.
1: Ouch. Reports say he attacked other people that day as well. The beaver, not the boy. Experts say he was probably sick, probably had rabies. He's been captured, and the boy was treated at the hospital.
2: I just hope other New Jersey beavers are not listening to this. Otherwise, we could be in for some copycat beaver attacks.
1: Yeah.
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0: Lucas is a one-year-old miniature pincher who's made good progress in overcoming being shy and unsure of himself. Now the Humane Society of Ocean City says he's more playful, he wags his tail, he's happy, he shows more personality, and they think the right family can continue to help him build his confidence. 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
1: Hi there, it's Eddie Davis. Within a day of the news that Spirit Airlines was ceasing operations, Shure Medical Center CEO David Hughes posted a statement thanking former employees at Spirit Airlines and offering them jobs at Shure Medical Center, saying the hospital's always looking for people who care about others. Through his community spirit and some shrewd marketing, Mr. Hughes did a nice thing for those former Spirit employees and got some good publicity for Shure Medical Center at the same time.
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1: Hey, it's Chris Coleman. A new survey has determined New Jersey's best independently owned restaurants. 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Congratulations to Salt and Pepper, a family-owned Mexican restaurant right on Pacific Avenue in Atlantic City, kind of diagonally across from Jim Whale and Boardwalk Hall. 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Every review is absolutely fantastic. Everything there is delicious. 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Check it out.
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1: Hey, it's Chris Coleman. A new survey has determined New Jersey's best independently owned restaurants. 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Every review is absolutely fantastic. 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
2: They say the holy water's watered down, and this town's lost its faith. 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
1: Move over, Jersey Devil, Mountain Lions, and Bigfoot. Hey, we're Joe and Jana, and here's something new to be afraid of in New Jersey: angry beavers.
2: Police say an 8-year-old boy was fishing in North Jersey the other day when a beaver jumped out of the water and chased him, chomping down on his thigh.
1: Ouch. Reports say he attacked other people that day as well. The beaver, not the boy. Experts say he was probably sick, probably had rabies. He's been captured, and the boy was treated at the hospital.
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7: Good morning. Here are three things you need to know today. Firefighters responded early Tuesday morning to a brush fire in Hamilton Township. The blaze was reported around 3 a.m. near McCall Avenue and Jackson Road. Officials say the fire initially covered about 3 acres and threatened about a dozen homes. After crews established a fire line, it expanded to roughly 6 acres, but was brought under control. Crews continued to monitor remaining hotspots through the morning. In Lacey Township, the high school had a 3-hour shelter in place around 7 a.m. to 10 a.m. Tuesday after a disturbing phone call was made threatening violence at Lacey Township High School. Officers made sure the building and the grounds were safe and stepped up security while an investigation continues. Cape May County Zoo workers had to track down their 2-year-old wallaby that hopped off sometime Monday, a week after the passing of their 17-year-old river otter. As for Cletus the wallaby, zoo workers got help from sheriff's deputies in their search, which ended with them finding Cletus unharmed. Zoo officials said they're trying to figure out how the wallaby escaped from his enclosure. I'm Christina Lang, Light 96.9.
8: Good morning. Here's Danzaro's forecast. Turning cloudy, breezy, more humid, but cooler today. Scattered showers and thunderstorms likely this afternoon, so it's going to hold off a little longer than we were thinking yesterday, but rain on the way today. Cloudy, a possible shower tonight, 54, and then a morning shower to start tomorrow before the day goes from clouds to sun with a high of 64 on Thursday. Close to that right now, it's a mild morning, 63 in Hamilton, 58 in Pleasantville, 58 and breezy on the boardwalk in Atlantic City at 535. 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
4: Good Wednesday morning, Eddie. The leading edge of rain is currently over Pennsylvania, well to the west of New Jersey. That'll arrive here in South Jersey later on, probably not until the midday or afternoon hours. So grab the umbrella. We will get wet eventually today from scattered showers and thunderstorms. Until then, turning cloudy, breezy, more humid, and a bit cooler than yesterday. High temperature limited to around 70 degrees. Still a shower chance tonight with lots of clouds, low of 54, and a few residual showers through tomorrow morning. Then we go from clouds to sun, high 64. Nice day on Friday. Eddie?
3: 62 in Buna, 59 in Seaville. It is 58 degrees on the boardwalk in Atlantic City.
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0: Things that I've this is the Light 96.9 Feel Good Morning Show. 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Listen on Monday for back-to-back songs from Bruno. That's the chance for you to qualify for this great trip, not only to see the Bruno Mars concert, but to experience the French Quarter and Bourbon Street. And if you've never been to New Orleans, it is quite a trip. So listen beginning Monday, and good luck to you. Eddie Davis, Jill Myra, what's happening with South Jersey News and Weather?
1: Good morning. Here are three things to know today. In Lacey Township, the high school had a three-hour shelter in place yesterday morning, 7 a.m. to 10 a.m. area. And that was after a disturbing phone call was made threatening violence at the high school. Officers made sure the building and grounds were safe and stepped up security while an investigation continues. This comes on the foot of a lot of swatting incidents that are happening lately at area schools where their call is made and it is all false. Cape May County Zoo workers had to track down their two-year-old wallaby that hopped off sometime Monday, a week after the passing of their 17-year-old river otter named Mork. Zoo workers said the beloved otter died from cardiac arrest. But Cletus, the wallaby, got help from the sheriff deputies yesterday morning. They found

0: the 2-year-old wallaby in the Sandcastle Drive neighborhood. Atlantic County officials hosting a town hall at 5 p.m. in City Hall to explain New Jersey's new e-bike law. The law pertains to bikes that are above 20 miles per hour, not the pedal assist type. I'm Jill Myra. Here's South Jersey weather.
1: From the Town Square to Jersey Info and Weather Network, I'm Chief Meteorologist Dan Zarrow. Grab the umbrella this morning. You'll need it later today, but this will absolutely not be a soggy, sloppy all-day rain. Skies turning cloudy. Scattered showers and thunderstorms are likely into this afternoon. It'll be breezy, more humid, and not as warm as yesterday with a high of 70 degrees. Still a shower chance tonight with a low of 54, and a few showers tomorrow morning, then going from clouds to sun, high 64. Get weather 24/7 wherever you are. 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

It is 60 degrees in Cape May Courthouse, 58 in Mystic Island, and 58 degrees on the boardwalk in Atlantic City. We're off and moving for Wednesday morning, the Light 96.9 Feel Good Morning Show.

0: Polite 96.9 Feel Good Morning Show 608. Welcome to Wednesday. It's Eddie Davis. This coming Friday, Seize the Deal returns with bargains for you on great restaurants and eateries around South Jersey. And we kick it off on Friday morning, 9 a.m., when you can get a $50 gift certificate for just $25 to Shea Swirl Cafe and Bakery Route 9 in Galloway. 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
1: He's just curious. Eddie's morning question.
0: Well, what I have learned about the morning question, and I do this every once in a while, is I have it planned out and then I forget to post it on Facebook. And that's what happened this morning until about 10 minutes ago. So you're not going to get many responses. If

0: I don't put the thing onto the social media. And now that I'm mentioning it, you can also app chat or call me with your feedback on it. But I got a couple. Thank you to Tim and to Carrie for getting right back. What is a hard job that doesn't get enough appreciation? A hard job that doesn't get enough appreciation, Carrie in Tuckerton says, any low-paying job. Factory work, fast food, retail, they work harder than most high-paying office jobs and sometimes are more essential. And for Tim in Pleasantville, that's a good observation, Carrie. Tim in Pleasantville, this one is definitely true. Caretaker for sick parents or relatives. That is an extremely hard job, and hopefully the parents or the relatives appreciate it, but I don't think the general public does a lot of times, and sometimes the government neither. What's a hard job that doesn't either? No, it's a hard job that doesn't get enough appreciation. You can now tell me on the Light Facebook page or however you choose to get back in touch.
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0: 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Glad to have you along here on Wednesday as we come up on 6:30. It's Eddie Davis. Joe Myra's here with The Trend.
1: Coming up in The Trend, we will discuss if you would do what Sting plans to do to his children. But first, Jamie Lynn Sigler. She played Meadow on The Sopranos. She has a new memoir, and she talks about her ex-husband, A.J. Descala, who stole hundreds of thousands of dollars from her earnings from The Sopranos. She never went after it. She said it wasn't worth the legal fees and the agita. He's now serving an 11-year sentence anyway for securities fraud. And also in her book, she discusses how James Gandolfini did not attend her wedding to Descala. She was only 24 at the time. Billie Eilish has Tourette's syndrome, which causes her to tic at times. She recently spoke about it on Amy Poehler's podcast.
2: There's a thing called suppressing, if you ever heard of it. And, you know, when I'm in an interview, I'm doing everything in my power to suppress all of my tics constantly.
1: Yeah.
2: And as soon as I leave the room, I have to let them all out.
0: That always kind of mystified me. If you ever see anyone who has lost control of the Tourette's heard them, like alarming. But then she can get up and sing like a bird.
1: Yeah, I think singing probably helps to suppress it. Their head is spinning too. That's why they'll have the verbal tics. So Sting's kids are not Nepo babies, and he says if he gives them his money, it would be abusive.
3: I've said to them, guys, you got to work. I'm spending our money. I'm paying for your education. You've got shoes on your feet. Go to work. That's not cruel. I think there's a kindness there and a trust. They're tough, my kids.
1: Papa, I love my shoes. Thank you.
0: Really?
1: Can I just have
0: you're a billionaire. Thanks for the Skechers.
1: What is this, Angela's Ashes? Oh, my goodness. I like where he says it's a form of abuse. That would be the case, yes, if they didn't have careers or jobs.
0: And he's not the only one who feels

0: that way. People as rich as Bill Gates and Warren Buffett. Warren Buffett, who's giving 99% of his money to charity, is something I've never been in that situation and never will be with this job.
1: Isn't that the truth?
0: There's a great quote that Shaquille O'Neal is well known for saying, "We ain't rich, I'm rich."
1: We, oh. Oh, that's a good one. Yeah, I think I'm going to be borrowing from my kids possibly well. But yeah.
0: And then they sit you down and say, "You know, we're doing this for your own good. Get out and get a real job, Mom."
1: Oh, wow. A lot of famous people that just don't give their fortune to their kids.
0: As long as they're doing it for the right reasons, it's their money, they can do what they want. But sure. If they're being vindictive or they're being jerks, I wouldn't be in favor of it.
1: Yeah, that's rough. But I like his realistic look on it. And that's the trend.
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0: be an example of each topic that starts with the letter we're using. And today, it's D as in diddly squat. So all of your answers begin with the letter D.
1: D, okay.
0: The first answer you give me is the one I'll accept, so answer carefully. If you get stuck, I suggest you pass, and we'll come back to that question. If you get all 10, you win $50 in New Jersey lottery tickets, and the clock will start after I give you your first clue. Best of luck. Number one is a baby's underwear.
1: Diaper.
0: Small indentation on your cheek when you smile.
1: Dimple.
0: A woman's one-piece type of clothing.
1: Dress.
0: A stick full of powerful explosives.
1: Dynamite.
0: A little dab will do ya. Oh, skip. Dollar. Your female child.
1: Daughter.
0: To beat the other team.
1: Defeat.
0: Move dirt with a shovel.
1: Dig.
0: Heavy fabric window covering.
1: Drape.
0: Food that tastes really good.
1: Delicious.
0: You got it. I get the water. Every once in a while, I'll do that. Instead of saying a little one of these will do you, I said a little dab will do you, and you were left like, well, that you just gave me the answer.
1: I was like, does he want dollops then? Like a little bit?
0: I was so excited. I was like, let me just give her the answer for this one. Well, it just kind of slipped out, but that's okay. You win the game. Congratulations. We're on a little winning streak here on the Alphabet Challenge, and that makes me happy. Elizabeth, you've got $50 in New Jersey lottery tickets. 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
1: 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Thank you.
0: Eddie's Alphabet Challenge is brought to you by Bally's Atlantic City. 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I'm looking for contestants right now to play Eddie's Alphabet Challenge. 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

0: Thomas of Matchbox 20, the Light 96.9 Feel Good Morning Show. We're getting some bonus sunshine here this morning. If you want to get outside and have a walk or do anything outside, now would be the time, because by lunchtime it may be raining, and that'll pretty much take care of it for the afternoon. Eddie Davis, well, trending this morning on the Light 96.9 app, you'll find this interesting and maybe a little saddening that you, if you don't live in one of the South Jersey Shore towns, chances are, unless you really, really have a lot of money, you never will. Because four of the South Jersey Shore towns are in the first quarter of 2026's hottest real estate markets in the country. 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

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Eddie Davis this Monday, our Bruno in the Big Easy Experience giveaway happens. And you can win by hearing back-to-back songs from Bruno Mars to get in the running. 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What's up, Jill Myra?

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1: 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Who's ready to answer the impossible question?
2: I hope you are. 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Only 10% of us still use this old-fashioned laundry option. Many more used to use it, but now just about 10%. You have to tell me what it is. We'll start with one from the app chat. Jill from Egg Harbor Township says, starch. Nice try. That's not it. 800-969-WFPG. What's the old-fashioned laundry option?
3: Laundry powder.
2: Laundry powder?
3: Yeah, like, you know,
2: you're
3: not the pods.
2: Oh, I see. That's not it.
4: I would say, like, one of those lines to, like, hang the clothes up in.
2: They hang the clothes on a clothing line?
4: Yeah.
2: They do hang the clothes on a clothing line.
4: Really?
2: You are not one of them, I take it.
4: No. Well, actually, you know what? I actually use one of those racks, though.
2: Yes.
4: I, like, hang them in, like, my closet to air dry. I don't really use the dryer so much, you know?
2: Right, because the dryer shrinks up all my clothes. My T-shirts are too tight.
4: Yeah, so I'm very particular when I wash laundry. It's crazy.
2: Yeah. The good thing about the laundry line is it smells like the outdoors.
4: Then you have to worry about, like, the birds, like, pooping on it.
2: Yeah. Hey, this shirt was a tie-dye yesterday. What's going on here?
4: Yeah, exactly. It's kind of gross to me, to be honest.
2: Well, congratulations. You've got four tickets to go to Sesame Place in Langhorne, Pennsylvania. Thank you for listening to the Light 96.9, and happy Mother's Day.
4: Oh, thank you. I'm a mama.

0: 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Eddie Davis, we have a puppy as the Light 96.9 Pet of the Week. Quinn is a mixed breed, really an adorable looking dog, lots of energy, and you'll have to give him, you know, some early puppy training. But if that's what I've done my whole life with dogs, and it works out great, and they know your routines, and you get a lifetime of love out of them. So it's a good thing. See Quinn's photo on the Light 96.9 Facebook page and meet him in person at the Humane Society of Ocean City. Final day before we move on to a new pet. So please consider Quinn. Let's check in with Jill Myra for our trend report. What's happening, Jill?
1: Coming up in the trend, we will discuss if you would do what Sting plans to do to his children. But first, Jamie Lynn Sigler. She played Meadow on The Sopranos. She has a new memoir, and she talks about her ex-husband, A.J. Descala, who stole hundreds of thousands of dollars from her earnings from The Sopranos. She never went after it. She said it wasn't worth the legal fees and the agita. He's now serving an 11-year sentence anyway for securities fraud. And also in her book, she discusses how James Gandolfini did not attend her wedding to Descala. She was only 24 at the time. Billie Eilish has Tourette's syndrome, which causes her to tic at times. She recently spoke about it on Amy Poehler's podcast.
2: There's a thing called suppressing, if you ever heard of it. And, you know, when I'm in an interview, I'm doing everything in my power to suppress all of my tics constantly.
1: Yep.
2: And as soon as I leave the room, I have to let them all out.
0: That always kind of mystified me. If you ever see anyone who has lost control of the Tourette's heard them, it's, like, alarming. But then she can get up and sing like a bird.
1: Yeah, I think singing probably helps to suppress it. Their head is spinning, too. That's why they'll have the verbal tics. So Sting's kids are not Nepo babies, and he says if he gives them his money, it would be abusive.
3: I've said to them, guys, you got to work. Mm. I'm spending our money. I'm paying for your education. You've got shoes on your feet. Go to work. That's not cruel. Mm. I think there's a kindness there and a trust. They're tough, my kids.
1: Papa, I love my shoes. Thank you.
0: Really?
1: Can I just have
0: you're a billionaire. Thanks for the Skechers.
1: What is this, Angela's Ashes? Oh, my goodness. I like where he

0: says it's a form of abuse. That would be the case, yes, if they didn't have careers or jobs.
1: And he's not the only one who feels that way. People as rich as Bill Gates and Warren Buffett. Warren Buffett, who's giving 99% of his money to charity, is something I've never been in that situation and never will be with this job.
0: Isn't that the truth?
1: There's a great quote that Shaquille O'Neal is well known for saying, "We ain't rich, I'm rich."
0: We, oh. Oh, that's a good one. Yeah, I think I'm going to be borrowing from my kids possibly well. But yeah.
1: And then they sit you down and say, "You know, we're doing this for your own good. Get out and get a real job, Mom."
0: Oh, wow. A lot of famous people that just don't give their fortune to their kids.
1: As long as they're doing it for the right reasons, it's their money. They can do what they want. But if they're being vindictive, I wouldn't be in favor of it.
0: Yeah, that's rough. But I like his realistic look on it. And that's the trend.
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Christmas music, the Workday Kickoff. And speaking of work, my morning question, what is a hard job that doesn't get enough appreciation? Read some of your responses after Backstreet Boys.

0: It's the Light 96.9 Feel Good Morning Show, and that is Olivia Dean. Seems as though she is suddenly everywhere, like an overnight sensation. And as usually the case in the music business, the overnight sensation has been at it for about 8 years. She's a 27-year-old from London, and she's got a massive album on her hands there. We're playing a couple of songs from it. Eddie Davis. We'll get to the ticket window in 20 minutes' time. I've got a good one for you here. Free tickets every morning at 8:10. I said free tickets every morning at 8:10.
1: He's just curious. Eddie's morning question.
0: Got to wake up my assistants here. I want to know today, what's a hard job that doesn't get enough appreciation? And thank you for the responses, especially since I put the question up on the Facebook page way late. So I appreciate you helping me out. Kim in Summers Point says nurses don't get enough appreciation. Elizabeth in EHT says housekeeping in a hotel. I did it when I was younger and never again. You work so hard for little money and people treat you like dirt because you're quote unquote the maid. Terry says a rodent extractor. Terry's in Egg Harbor Township. I guess he means an exterminator. Ken in Strathmere, the person who slices meat all day. Terry in Egg Harbor City, the flight attendants. 911 communications, says another Terry in Pomona. And from Claire in Manahawkin, preschool teachers. Paid minimum wage, but giving your kids basic skills to survive in normal school and allowing you to go to work all day. What are the hard jobs that don't get enough appreciation? You can look at the list and add yours on our Light Facebook page this morning.
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That lady turned 38 yesterday. It's Adele. Eddie Davis, I'm glad you're here. Let's get South Jersey news and weather, and we'll play you some more music. Whitney Houston is standing by. Joe Myra, what's going on today?

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2: 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If you'd like to be there, then you need to call me and be caller 25 right now. Journey tickets are up for grabs this morning on the Light Ticket Window. 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
2: So my wife and I have two beautiful kids. The other day I was watching sports on TV, and my daughter, she just turned three. She got right next to me on the couch and got as close as she could. You love those moments as a dad. You know, it's like, whoa, this is true. And she put her thumb in her mouth, and she looked up at me, and she said, put on something appropriate for me. She's smart. She knows what she's supposed to see. I watch Dora the Explorer with her, you know, because she likes it. So I watch it with her, you know. It's a good show, you know. I'd probably watch that if I didn't have kids. Dora the Explorer. First of all, did the producers think that rhymes? Dora the Explorer. Maybe that rhymes in a Kennedy household. Put on Dora the Explorer. Other than that one isolated compound, I'm not sure how that works.
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0: just might. The Light 96.9 Feel Good Morning Show. I tell you, Bruno Mars fans may be as passionate or more passionate than any other concert I've ever been to. We went and saw them in Washington, D.C. on Saturday night, and everybody in the stadium of about 70,000 people was singing at the top of their lungs. Quite the experience, and you'll get to experience it if you win the trip that we start giving away on Monday. Bruno, in the Big Easy, listen for your chance to win a little getaway and spend some time in New Orleans and see Bruno Mars in concert there in September. The winning begins Monday. Make sure you have the Light 96.9 app downloaded. It's Eddie Davis. Joel Myra is here and has the trend.
1: Coming up in the trend, we will discuss if you would do what Sting plans to do to his children. But first, Jamie Lynn Sigler. She played Meadow on The Sopranos. She has a new memoir, and she talks about her ex-husband, A.J. DeScala, who stole hundreds of thousands of dollars from her earnings from The Sopranos. She never went after it. She said it wasn't worth the legal fees and the agita. He's now serving an 11-year sentence anyway for securities fraud. And also in her book, she discusses how James Gandolfini did not attend her wedding to DeScala. She was only 24 at the time. Billie Eilish has Tourette's syndrome, which causes her to tic at times. She recently spoke about it on Amy Poehler's podcast.
2: There's a thing called suppressing, if you ever heard of it. And, you know, when I'm in an interview, I'm doing everything in my power to suppress all of my tics constantly.
1: Yeah.
2: And as soon as I leave the room, I have to let them all out.
0: That always kind of mystified me. If you ever see anyone who has lost control of the Tourette's heard them, like alarming. But then she can get up and sing like a bird.
1: Yeah, I think singing probably helps to suppress it. Their head is spinning too. That's why they'll have the verbal tics. So Sting's kids are not Nepo babies, and he says if he gives them his money, it would be abusive.
3: I've said to them, guys, you got to work. I'm spending our money. You know, I'm paying for your education. You've got shoes on your feet. Go to work. That's not cruel. I think there's a kindness there and a trust. They're tough, my kids.
1: Papa, I love my shoes. Thank you.
0: Really?
1: Can I just have
0: you're a billionaire. Thanks for the Skechers.
1: What is this, Angela's Ashes? Oh, my goodness. I like where he says it's a form of abuse. That would be the case, yes, if they didn't have careers or jobs.
0: And he's not the only one who feels that way. People as rich as Bill Gates and Warren Buffett. Warren Buffett, who's giving 99% of his money to charity, is something I've never been in that situation and never will be with this job.
1: Isn't that the truth?
0: There's a great quote that Shaquille O'Neal is well known for saying, "We ain't rich. I'm rich."
1: Oh, that's a good one. Yeah, I think I'm going to be borrowing from my kids possibly well. But yeah.
0: And then they sit you down and say, you know, we're doing this for your own good. Get out and get a real job, Mom.
1: Oh, wow. A lot of famous people that just don't give their fortune to their kids.
0: As long as they're doing it for the right reasons, it's their money, they can do what they want. But if they're being vindictive, I wouldn't be in favor of it.
1: Yeah, that's rough. But I like his realistic look on it. And that's the trend.
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0: From the Town Square, New Jersey, Info and Weather Network, I'm Chief Meteorologist Dan Zarrow. Grab the umbrella this morning. You'll need it later today, but this will absolutely not be a soggy, sloppy all-day rain. Skies turning cloudy. Scattered showers and thunderstorms are likely into this afternoon. It'll be breezy, more humid, and not as warm as yesterday with a high of 70 degrees. Still a shower chance tonight with a low of 54, and a few showers tomorrow morning, then going from clouds to sun, high 64. Get weather 24/7 wherever you are. 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
1: Hello?
2: Hello, Elizabeth and Galloway.
1: Yes, how are you?
2: Eddie Davis, welcome back to the Alphabet Challenge. I'm doing great. How about you?
1: Doing good. I have one dropped off at school, so I'm getting the other one.
2: Is this a good time? You're going to be able to concentrate?
1: Oh, yeah, absolutely.
2: All right. What do you have? Boys, girls, a mix?
1: One of each.
2: What else can you tell me about yourself? I know you've been on a few times, but refresh my memory about life in Galloway for you.
1: I am a stay-at-home mom. Good news is, the day after Christmas, I just got in for

0: remission from stage 3 cancer. So, you know, life is a...
1: That's wonderful. No yeah. better news than that. So happy for you. Well, let's see here. The game is small potatoes compared to that challenge, but we'll give it a go anyway. Let me refresh your memory with the rules. I'm about to give you 10 topics in 30 seconds to give you an example of each topic that starts with the letter we're using. And today, it's D as in diddly squat. So all of your answers begin with the letter D.
0: Okay.
1: The first answer you give me is the one I'll accept, so answer carefully. If you get stuck, I suggest you pass, and we'll come back to that question. If you get all 10, you win $50 in New Jersey lottery tickets, and the clock will start after I give you your first clue. Best of luck. Number one is a baby's underwear.
0: Diaper.
1: Small indentation on your cheek when you smile.
0: Dimple.
1: A woman's one-piece type of clothing.
0: Dress.
1: A stick full of powerful explosives.
0: Dynamite.
1: A little dab will do ya. Oh, skip. Your female child.
0: Daughter.
1: To beat the other team.
0: Defeat.
1: Move dirt with a shovel.
0: Dig.
1: Heavy fabric window covering.
0: Drape.
1: Food that tastes really good.
0: Delicious.
1: You got it. I get you one of them. Every once in a while, I'll do that. Instead of saying a little one of these will do you, I said a little dab will do you, and you were left like, well, that you just gave me the answer.
0: I was like, does he want dollops then? Like a little bit?
1: I was so excited. I was like, let me just give her the answer for this one. No, it just kind of slipped out, but that's okay. You win the game. Congratulations. We're on a little winning streak here on the Alphabet Challenge, and that makes me happy. Elizabeth, you've got $50 in New Jersey lottery tickets. 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
0: 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Thank you.
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1: The pictures of it are all over your newsfeed. Did you have a favorite look from the Met Gala on Monday night? For me, I think it had to be Eileen Gu. She's the Olympic skier that wore a dress made of 15,000 little glass bubbles. It took over 2,250 hours to make. If you do the math on that, about 106 days. And the dress blew bubbles. 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
1: Hey, we're Joe and Jana. So I drove past Atlantic City International Airport and literally just parked out there on the tarmac a big yellow Spirit Airlines plane. I even made out a for sale sign in the window.
2: We should buy it.
1: We should. Actually, Spirit Airlines is what we should buy. If you've been living under a rock and didn't hear, Spirit Airlines is going out of business, but a group of people trying to buy the airlines crowdsourcing style.
2: If you think, hey, that'll never work, well, the people actually already own an NFL team, the Green Bay Packers.
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2: That's the spirit. 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
1: Yeah.
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0: 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Hey, it's Michelle Hart, and we have a lot of people to appreciate this week. Moms, with Mother's Day coming up on Sunday, it's Nurses Appreciation Week and also Teacher Appreciation Week. So today I want to know about a teacher who played a huge role in your life. Gosh, I had so many great teachers in high school that it's hard to narrow it down to in just one. But if I had to, I would have to pick Mr. Sullivan, my high school TV teacher, who told my parents, you know, she's got the opportunity to do this radio internship the summer before senior year. I think she should do it. It would be good for her. So I ended up doing it, and here I am doing it as a career 20 years later. Who was that teacher in your life that made a big difference? Let me know when you click Chat Insider app, and we'll take your calls coming up around 11:40.
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1: 19.6 million people tuned in to watch the Kentucky Derby on Saturday. 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That is, of course, unless you wanted this one particular mint julep. I'll tell you how much it cost and why it was so expensive.

0: celebrating America 250. 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
1: Hi there, it's Eddie Davis. 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Two are in the top 10, Ocean City at number 5 and the Wildwoods at number 10. Get this, home prices in the Wildwoods jumped by an astonishing 124% from the first 3 months of 2025 to the first 3 months of this year. 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
3: Eddie Davis, I've got to tell you what a fun hang it is at the Birdcage Restaurant and Bar in Atlantic City. 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We

0: Eddie Davis, I've got to tell you what a fun hang it is at the Birdcage Restaurant and Bar in Atlantic City. 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
2: Hey, it's Michelle Hart, and this week is Teacher Appreciation Week. So today I want to know, who was that teacher that played a big role in your life?
3: Mr. Bomberger, it was his name. He used to be my computer teacher. He was just so easygoing. He was just awesome. I don't know. I mean, I wish all teachers were the way that he was. Like, never, like, he didn't, I guess he didn't treat us like kids where you have to ask him to go to the bathroom, whatever it might be, you know? He's like, you gotta go, and just let us be kind of young adults at school. I mean, even though this wasn't high school, but still.
1: Yeah, but still, like, that prepped you for real life. I have never sat in a meeting and raised my hand going, I need to use the restroom, boss. Can I go?
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1: Oh, bless the silly people. So there's a guy named Jerry Lee who thought that it might be fun to make up a resume for a fake job candidate full of nothing beside absurd experiences and inappropriate content to see if he could get some job interviews. Well, surprisingly, 29 of the 100 companies he applied to with this resume said, yeah, come on in. What were some of the absurd things he had on there? Well, he said when he worked at Amazon, he raised coffee break times by 300% by nonstop crying in the break room.

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1: So it's Teacher Appreciation Week, and today I want to know about that teacher that played a huge role in your life.
2: My fifth grade teacher, Mrs. Cantrell, he was just such a champion of kids. She encouraged everybody. She helped people, you know, point out their talents. And she actually inspired me to become a teacher, and I taught fifth grade as well because I loved her so much as a fifth grade teacher.
1: Oh, that's so cool. Does she know that?
2: I've actually, when I moved back to the Boise area, I have actually run into her a couple of times. So I've been able to tell her that. So that was cool.

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2: Remember a few months ago, we found out that the late Val Kilmer was going to be in a new movie called As Deep as the Grave, thanks to the magic of AI. By the way, his estate was on board with this. Well, even if that performance is great, it will not be eligible for an Oscar. They updated the rules this week saying no AI roles at all. Must be performed by a human.

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1: 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Two are in the top 10, Ocean City at number 5 and the Wildwoods at number 10. Get this, home prices in the Wildwoods jumped by an astonishing 124% from the first 3 months of 2025 to the first 3 months of this year. 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
1: Have you seen the term wet reckless pop up in your newsfeed? 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And I'm like, what does that mean? Well, it means it's when someone pleads guilty to driving reckless while under the influence of drugs or alcohol and gets sentenced to 12 months probation.

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1: If you were gifted a lottery ticket by somebody, you won a bunch of money, would you share the wealth? 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Would you give a couple thousand? 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So how generous would South Jersey be? We've got those details up for you right now. Make sure you check it out.
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0: being shy and unsure of himself. 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
1: Not sure if you watched the Met Gala the other night or just the outfits that were coming in as they were popping up on Instagram and Facebook. It confuses me so much. But back

Light 96.9. I don't think that this was what he was trying to do. It was the Met Gala. I have no idea what anybody was doing there. We got all the looks, the ones that you should probably see so you know what people are talking about, over on our free app. But when Bad Bunny showed up, he showed up as an old guy. I saw him. I'm like, he looks like the dude on KFC, you know, the one that's always talking in commercials.

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1: 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Yeah, Monday, 10:15. 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You got a shot to win tickets to go see Bruno Mars. He's going to be in the Big Easy. And we are giving away this whole experience to a lucky fan. That could be you.

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0: Three people are dead from a suspected hantavirus infection on a cruise ship in the Atlantic Ocean.
1: Hantaviruses are spread by contact with rodents or their urine, droppings, or saliva, and aren't often spread via person-to-person contact. The CDC says it kills more than a third of the people infected. I'm Tammy Trujillo.
0: One in five Americans will develop skin cancer by age 70, but the American Cancer Society says it's important to note that this disease is highly preventable by using sunscreen with an SPF of at least 30, reapplying it every 2 hours, wearing a hat in the sun, and avoiding indoor tanning. Experts say those most at risk are people with fair skin, light-colored hair and eyes, and those with five or more blistering sunburns during their teen years. During this Skin Cancer Awareness Month, dermatologists are telling us to look for new, changing, or unusual spots on the skin. Skin cancer is treatable and highly curable when detected early. Health update, I'm Sarah Lee Kessler.
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9: From the Townsport, New Jersey Info and Weather Network, I'm Chief Meteorologist Dan Zarrow. Our next rain chance coming up tomorrow is limited. I am worried about outdoor plans on Saturday, though. Still a shower chance tonight with lots of clouds, low of 54 degrees. A few showers around tomorrow morning, then clearing to sun, high of 64. Friday looks good, mostly sunny and breezy, high of 67. But a chance of rain for a good chunk of the day on Saturday, mostly cloudy and in the 60s. Get weather 24/7 wherever you are. 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

0: 96.9. A couple of weeks ago, my kid told me that this was going viral again. And I'm like, what are you talking about? No, it is not. And then he bought a catcher that he has on his person at all times. So apparently he is constantly catching these things. And then today, when I was driving in, I saw a bunch of people staring at their phones and they were all kind of gathering near one place. I'm like, oh, it is a thing. People are actually doing this. Yeah, Pokemon. And Target is celebrating 30 years of Pokemon. They've got a brand new collection. Some of it, I believe, has already been out. And I know some scammers kind of got a hold of things and ruined it a little bit. But another set of merch is going to drop on June 6th. So just a heads up, if you got kids who love this, or maybe you are catching Pokemon, that is dropping June 6th.
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2: The second phase of a lawsuit against Meta started Monday in New Mexico. After Meta lost round one to that state's attorney general, a judge must now decide on remedies. If a judge imposes sweeping child safety requirements, Meta says they might block all of their platforms inside of New Mexico. Ask Jeeves will no longer take your questions. Ask.com officially shut down on Friday after first going online 30 years ago. While it could never compete with search engines like Google, its ability to answer questions did help pave the way for AI chatbots. A Harvard study says two models from OpenAI diagnose patients as well or even better than real doctors. Researchers compared how doctors and AI systems diagnosed real patients at a Boston hospital. Doctors treated the patients themselves, and researchers later compared the AI diagnosis to the professional assessment. And a TikTok user in California is raising millions in an effort to save Spirit Airlines. The company shut down operations over the weekend, but Hunter Peterson has generated $23 million in pledges. Tech Report, I'm Mark Mayfield.
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0: 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Health Update, I'm Sarah Lee Kessler.
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0: It is time for the joke of the day. And since Mother's Day is coming up, it's on Sunday, FYI. If you haven't got your mom something yet, you need to do that ASAP. Carol sent me this joke and it's perfect timing. Here's Carol's joke of the day. I told my mom to take the day off for Mother's Day. I told my mom to take the day off for Mother's Day. She said, great. Who's covering my shift? Yeah, make sure that you are doing all the things on Mother's Day if you're able to, if you're nearby, or at least, you know, have that thought like, Mom, if you live far away, have her get some DoorDash and pay for it for her. That might be the first time she's ever had DoorDash. Yeah, Mother's Day, don't have her do anything. This is her special day.
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I'll tell you how in about three songs.

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Bruno Mars is going to be in the Big Easy. Yeah, he's going to be in New Orleans. And you have a chance to experience all of this. 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
3: From the Townsport, New Jersey Info and Weather Network, I'm Chief Meteorologist Dan Zarrow. Our next rain chance coming up tomorrow is limited. I am worried about outdoor plans on Saturday, though. Still a shower chance tonight with lots of clouds, low of 54 degrees. A few showers around tomorrow morning, then clearing to sun, high of 64. Friday looks good, mostly sunny and breezy, high of 67. But a chance of rain for a good chunk of the day on Saturday, mostly cloudy and in the 60s. Get weather 24/7 wherever you are. 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

0: last year. What do you think that answer is? Patty, what is your guess?
1: Is it got food poisoning?
0: No, but did you get it last year?
1: Yeah, it was horrible.
0: Food poisoning is one of the worst things in the world, isn't it? You just want it to be over. Not the right answer. And if a third of us got food poisoning last year, I would have some major concerns. A third of us, though, admit that we got burned last year. Yeah, we got sunburned. And I heard some horrible statistics that we really need to change. 21% of Americans are relying on Instagram and TikTok for any advice relating to skincare. Yeah, those are not valid sources all the time, FYI.
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2: A new health survey indicates that more and more Americans are using drugs and marijuana to get to sleep. Dr. Joe Galati says any drug, whether it's edibles or even melatonin, doesn't get to the core issue.
3: You have to go back and dissect and get to the root of the problem, which is why the availability of all of these over-the-counter agents are strictly a Band-Aid.
2: Galati says if you resort to drugs or meds to fall asleep consistently, you risk becoming addicted, and then you might have withdrawal if you try to get off the drugs. He strongly suggests ending your screen exposure 2 hours before bedtime if you have sleep issues.
3: Is it screen time? Is it the fact that you have sleep apnea? Is it the fact that you're eating too late? Are there other issues like restless leg syndrome? Are you anxious?
2: And Dr. Galati says adults need 7 hours of sleep or more per night. Health update, I'm Sarah Lee Kessler.
4: Matthew.
5: Huh? 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
1: I'm going to let you in on a little secret. 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The reason why you are here is because of her. So give her $1 million. If you can't do that, at least get her a card. She deserves that. Look at

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1: Secret mom confessions for Mother's Day. What do we really, really want for Mother's Day? There's something on my list. I've been asking for this for years. I'll share that in a second. But Brittany, what do you want?
2: I would love to come home from work and the house is spotless.
1: Oh, that would be a dream.
2: Also, food is already made. Oh. I don't have to think about it. I don't have to have anything. But it is made. It is waiting for just us to eat. That's what I want.
1: Wouldn't that be amazing? Yeah, just one night where you don't have to think about all those little tiny details. Yeah, having a house cleaned on a regular basis, that is on my wish list. And I've been saying that for years and no one's been listening. Yeah. What is your secret Mother's Day wish? You can chat with me on our app. Yeah, I would love to hear about it.
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4: Three people are dead from a suspected hantavirus infection on a cruise ship in the Atlantic Ocean.
5: Hantaviruses are spread by contact with rodents or their urine, droppings, or saliva, and aren't often spread via person-to-person contact. The CDC says it kills more than a third of the people infected. I'm Tammy Trujillo.
4: 1 in 5 Americans will develop skin cancer by age 70, but the American Cancer Society says it's important to note that this disease is highly preventable by using sunscreen with an SPF of at least 30, reapplying it every 2 hours, wearing a hat in the sun, and avoiding indoor tanning. 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I'm Sarah Lee Kessler.
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1: It's spring, but starting to feel like summertime. When do your kids get out of school? Have you got graduations? So much to look forward to. I'm looking forward to spending this Wednesday night with you. Kick off.

0: good evening. Welcome. Who is this?
1: Hey, it's Linda.
0: Hi, Linda. This is Delilah. What can I do for you?
1: I'm calling because I just married this past weekend to a very, very special man, and I wanted to dedicate a song to him.
0: You just got married?
1: Yeah, last Saturday.
0: And you're still sort of on your honeymoon?
1: Yeah, sort of.
0: Taking time out to call the queen of sappy love songs?
1: Yes, most definitely.
0: What can I do for you tonight?
1: Well, we met about a little over a year ago, and we're both widowed, very young. We were widowed very young, and just kind of found each other, and I'm just so in love.
0: You're so in love, you're speechless.
1: Yes, yes.
0: And what is his name?
1: Robert.
0: All right, you have a good night. Congratulations.
1: Oh, thank you, Delilah. Shine bright like a diamond.

0: 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Tonight's Delilah's Dilemma is from Matt, who says, my wife and I have 8 children together, 4 sets of twins. It can seem like we are a happy, though somewhat chaotic family, but we are not. For some time, my wife has been coming home late. Sometimes she doesn't come home at all. Her excuse is always that she's been asked to do something for work. I've been worried for our children and for myself. And then I met a beautiful woman named Sophia. Do I stay with a wife I know is herself being unfaithful? Or do I leave and try to make a life with Sophia? Please help a distressed husband and boyfriend named Matt. Matt, I will try to help you untangle this tangled web you have woven coming up next. 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
10: As his federal lawsuit against OpenAI continues, Elon Musk is admitting that Grok is being trained by copying other AI systems. It's called distillation, and it's used by Chinese AI companies who want to learn from America's superior systems. And Google is going to start adding AI to millions of vehicles. Gemini will now be standard instead of Google Assistant. Tech Report, I'm Mark Mayfield.

Tonight's Delilah's Dilemma is from Matt. Matt, who is a father of 8 children, 4 sets of twins, believes his wife is unfaithful because she comes home late or not at all. And so while she's been out doing whatever she's doing, he's been doing Sophia. Matt, you guys have a big tangled mess here, and you got to get honest. You have to get honest. You have to sit down with your wife and say, all right, let's put our cards on the table. No more lying. No more sneaking around. I know you're seeing somebody. I'm seeing somebody. Let's just get real. And then try to figure out how to untangle this mess. Do you love your wife? Did you ever love your wife? Do you still love your wife?

You think she loves you? Is she in love with the other person? Or is she overwhelmed and going through postpartum and can't handle four sets of twins? I don't know. You don't know. But until you guys start to communicate, honestly communicate, not fight, not yell, not blame, but honestly communicate about what is really going on, you can't figure out what you're going to do. You don't know what you're going to do because there's lies on top of lies on top of lies. So start uncovering the truth, start being honest, and figure it out. Good luck. God bless you, Matt.

0: Good evening. Welcome to your Wednesday night. Come on. Come on in. Get comfortable. Kick off your shoes. We've got a ton of great stories to share with you tonight. The best part is these stories are your stories. We share in each other's lives. The great times, like the proms coming up and the graduations coming up, and the tough times as well. If you want to be a part of the show, call me 1-888-633-5452. 1-888-633-5452. 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

0: Uh-oh, Brad's buzzed.
1: Oh, yeah?
0: Yeah, he's starting with the woots. 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
2: I just want to say that friendship is about heart. 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
0: Good thing is, he knows when he's buzzed.
2: And my brain is saying, when it's time to go home, somebody call me a...

0: Hi, good evening. Who's this?
1: My name is Vanessa.
0: Welcome. What can I do for you tonight?
1: I met this guy like 2 years ago, and we were together for a year and a half. And he just went away, and he just completely disappeared. He was my first love. And now he came back, and he said that he loved me, and a lot of nice things, and all of a sudden he disappeared again. And one day he called me, and he said that he needed a favor. So I helped him with that. He needed some money, so I gave him the money. And he didn't call me.
0: He never called me. Stop right there, Vanessa. Raise your right hand and repeat after me. I, Vanessa.
1: Hi, Vanessa.
0: Do hereby promise Mother Delilah.
1: You hereby promise Mother Delilah.
0: I will never. Ever. Let a man take advantage of me like that again. Never, girlfriend. No. Some guy who is not good to you, who doesn't call, who doesn't follow through, who disappears, comes back in the picture wanting favors and money? Oh, no.
1: Yeah.
0: You do not let yourself be treated like a newspaper or a Kleenex tissue that can be used and tossed away?
1: Okay, I promise you.
0: You deserve to be treated with dignity and respect. Do you believe there is a God, there is a higher power?
1: Oh, yeah, I do.
0: Do you know he made you in his image?
1: Yeah.
0: That you are precious?
1: Yeah.
0: That you have gifts and talents and skills that nobody else in the world has?
1: Yeah.
0: You deserve to be treated with dignity, girlfriend. Don't let anyone use you ever again, okay?
1: Okay.
0: All right.
1: Thank you very much.
0: Let me find a song for you.
1: Thank you.
0: Okay, bye-bye, hon.

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1: Did you get a lot done? Did you have a busy, fun, productive day? Hopefully you took some time to relax and have some fun, to spend some time talking to someone you love and laughing about the absurdities in life. I am glad that you are here with us tonight. The phone lines are open.